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1: 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Are you crying?
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1: Man, you gotta pick yourself up.
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1: 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And I wouldn't just say that.